till tomorrow anyway. I'm burning up like a fever that rages in the night. Spark me up, I'm a firework, I'll burst into light. For it's better to burn out than to fade out of sight. That's what someone told me anyway. So fill my lungs full of smoke, fill my belly full of beer, fill my nose full of cocaine, fill my eyes full of tears, fill my short with a longing.

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But my call was heard, and I did go. Now, your mission lies ahead of you, as it did mine so long ago. 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

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I'm riding up the heights, lost shame. I'm waiting for the call, the hand on the chest. I'm ready for the fight.

So that's the start of basic manifestation. So the area here, especially in the